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1: What we're gonna do right here is go back, way back, back into time.
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Escuchas hits a toda hora. Aurora 91.3 en primavera. I would be cool. They'd say I played the field before I found someone to commit to. And that would be all.

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0: Ay, UNITY is the movement. Everybody here is all the same, we know the truth is. Most of what we seeing on the news is just useless. How could we excuse this? We cry to our preacher. These days we too afraid to call police, yeah. I can't be no slave to what you think. I say obrigado, te amo, but I really do it for my people.
1: 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Transmitimos buena energía.

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I said you look so fine that I really wanna make you mine. 4, 5, 6, come on and get your kicks. Now you don't need

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I said, you look so fine that I really want to make you mine. I'm 4 or 5, 6, come on and get your kicks. Now you don't

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1: Oh, it's beautiful. But wait a minute, isn't this?
0: Yeah, yes it is.
1: But I thought the old lady dropped it into the ocean in the air.
0: Well, baby, I went down and got it for you.